0: 100.5 FM.
1: La voz de la identidad universitaria.
2: 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Father Warren Gwan, big up yourself. PK, big up yourself by your earth light. You don't know. 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
3: Real bad man.

coffee home. 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Don't you know you've done me wrong? She said, excuse me. That's what he told her. Darling, I won't do that no more. Just please excuse me. You know I won't do that no more. You know I'm gonna buy you coffee here, and I'm even gonna buy you a coffee stool. If you would shut your mouth, baby, I would buy you a coffee house. If you shut your mouth, baby, I would buy you a coffee house. You know, mama was sitting around a crowd like this, said, what is this coffee house mess all about? Mama, she was sitting there, seeing the peoples go out and in. She began to drink coffee, said, I'm going back here again.

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She drank back coffee and it was without a drop of cream. You know she was crazy about that coffee, Howard. That's the reason him and Mama, they begin to get along, because she know what this coffee mess all about.

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You know,

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In fact, I ain't had no money since 1949. That was fine. My still was jumping. The house party was popping. And I was doing the town. But just as soon as I got down, old Sam the tax man come around, showing me a bill for 500 back taxes that I didn't even win. But this is all I got to say. Open up, Sing Sing, 'cause I'm coming in. I gotta cut out.

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In fact, kings and queens can't never get. And they don't even know about it. And good times

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You know, sometimes I begin to wonder, what in the world am I doing over here?

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You know, I never told you no story, if you don't understand that. And I never have told you a lie.

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You know when a pigeon John Denny went to singing, I never heard such a sweet voice before. You know a pigeon mean more than one fly now. It can be stool pigeon, you know that. You know what that is? One sit on a stool and pimp to the law. That is a pigeon. I want everybody understand me so they know I just didn't give up and I ain't gonna try to live.

0: I've been playing triple two so long, too. Ain't a thing in the world happened.
1: What in the world I'm gonna do?

Yes, ladies and gentlemen, right now we're sitting before you with a little number. The politicians, I think, just kind of fish in every little crack. Because look out to me, some people is trying to take everything and some have none.

0: 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Okay, but here's another one I could screw up.
1: What is it?
0: Am I gonna do this by myself?
1: Yeah, you should do it by yourself. Do it by yourself.
0: Okay, well, I think I'll try it in a different key. I'll try it in the normal key.
1: Yeah.
0: If it sounds bad, these people are just gonna have to wait. We'll do it.

I said, are you gonna be my girl? It's one, two, three, take my hand and come with me, because you look so fine that I really wanna make you mine. Really wanna make you mine. 4, 5, 6, come on and get your kicks. Now you don't need